Jason Aldean on his big green tractor, 92.7 Seville Country. What is it about tractors that get people going? You got Jason Aldean with his big green tractor. Kenny Chesney got girls thinking his tractor sexy. I've ridden a tractor before. I don't know if anyone's thought better of me for it. New Country, Graylin James. I didn't want

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1: Your Charlottesville forecast for tonight, mostly cloudy sky. Overnight lows around 70, turning warmer and more humid on Wednesday. Partly sunny, shower, thunderstorm chance will get up to 89. Hot and humid Thursday with scattered storms, highs in the mid-90s. I'm David Rogers in the 29 News Weather Center.
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Papa Top, Alan Jackson, a Seville Country throwback. And you know, I'm a little sad that Virginia baseball season is over. They loved listening to Alan Jackson when they took batting practice. Made for a great scene over at the Dish. But there's always next year. Jordan Davis. Even weren't so-

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You can stay up to date. The latest in local news, Governor Abigail Spanberger just made some appointments over at the UVA Board of Visitors. But very cool story about the 10th annual Charlottesville Albemarle Black Business Expo. Set for June 20th. It's the 10th year celebrating Black-owned businesses right here in Charlottesville. And they're going to be over at the Jefferson School on June 20th. You can read all about it at SevilleRightNow.com, plus stories on the latest

0: as the UVA sports season comes to an end. Baseball's over. 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

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Chris Stapleton will be at the Allianz Amphitheater coming up in August. That's in Richmond. But we've got your chance now to win tickets. Check it out. 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Here's Dasha in Austin.

Tim McGraw, Sevo Country Throwback, the Indian Outlaw. It's 92.7 Sevo Country, and I think I got to figure out what Tim McGraw is doing with his workout routine. It's the summer, so I got a little more free time, trying to maybe hit the gym, but I need to get Tim McGraw's trainer on the phone is what I need to do. I need to look like that. Shane Proffitt

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0: Your Charlottesville forecast for tonight, mostly cloudy sky. Overnight lows around 70, turning warmer and more humid on Wednesday. Partly sunny. Shower, thunderstorm chance will get up to 89. Hot and humid Thursday with scattered storms. Highs in the mid-90s. I'm David Rogers in the 29 News Weather Center.
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But here's Brett Young on Lady.

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0: 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And anytime we get some new country from Blake Shelton, you gotta listen in. 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

Congratulations are in order for Ashley Diggs and Fluvanna, the winner on Tank Up Tuesday. She got a $200 Tiger Fuel off-road diesel gift card. Congrats to Ashley, new country from Alexandra K. Ready?

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The most commercial-free country in Central Virginia here, 92.7 Sevo Country. And if you think I'm lying, well, let's get right back to it here. Dustin Lynch, Riding Roads.

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1: Your Charlotte's full forecast for tonight, mostly cloudy sky. Overnight lows around 70, turning warmer and more humid on Wednesday. Partly sunny. Shower, thunderstorm chance will get up to 89. Hot and humid Thursday with scattered storms. Highs in the mid-90s. I'm David Rogers in the 29 News Weather Center.
0: You could drive from the Fluvanna Courthouse to Ashlawn Highland and back and not hear a single commercial. 92 in a row. 1020, 120, and 420 every day. 92.7 Seville Country.

down yonder. Alan Jackson on a Seville Country throwback there. It's the Chattahoochee, and I saw the Atlanta Braves have Alan Jackson on an inner tube floating down, I assume, the Chattahoochee, as a bobblehead. They're just giving it away.

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0: If you like Riverside Burgers, you've got to join the Seville Country Grub Club because members will be eligible to win Riverside delivered to them at work for themselves and up to 13 co-workers. 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And it doesn't have to be Tom Morgan. 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

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Few that I've got so far, Tipsy, because people love that song, apparently, from Shaboozy. Definitely Friends in Low Places, Garth Brooks, but I think this one might take the cake. Here's Darius Rucker.

0: And there's a Sivo Country throwback. We were just talking about it. Garth Brooks, Friends in Low Places. Great drinking song there, but I think this one might be a contender on the come up. It's new country, Chris Jansen, Me and a Beer.
1: Prettiest girl I'd ever seen. 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

0: Your Charlottesville forecast for tonight, mostly cloudy sky. Overnight lows around 70, turning warmer and more humid on Wednesday. Partly sunny. Shower, thunderstorm chance will get up to 89. Hot and humid Thursday with scattered storms. Highs in the mid-90s. I'm David Rogers in the 29 News Weather Center.
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It's our SEVO Country You Ought to Know show at the Jefferson Theater next Friday night. 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

Dustin Lynch, small town boy, 92.7 Seville Country. Hopefully you got in on the Massanutt Resort Combo Passes Seville local deal today because it's sold out. But we'll take a look at what's coming later this week. First, some new country, Zach John King, get to drinking.

Ain't a Bad Life. That's Thomas Rhett, Jordan Davis on 92.7 Seville Country. People were ready to get on those Massanutt and Resort combo passes this morning. Sold out rather quickly, but that doesn't mean you still can't save at SevilleLocalDeals.com. 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

The Fall from Cody Johnson, 92.7 Seville Country. All right, you're just about out of time for those keywords, but there are more coming tomorrow. And I hope you have a great rest of your night. Adam Hawes here. I'll be back in to hang out with you tomorrow evening. So looking forward to it. Morgan Wallen, I Got Better. It's 92.7 Seville Country. 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
1: Humid with variable clouds tomorrow and an afternoon thunderstorm expected in the area. A high of 85. Thursday, times of clouds and sun with a temperature approaching a record high of 97. That was set back in 1964 with afternoon thunderstorms expected. A high of 96. Friday, a very hot one indeed. Expected high temperature of 100. 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
1: Humid with variable clouds tomorrow and an afternoon thunderstorm expected in the area. A high of 85. Thursday, times of clouds and sun with the temperature approaching a record high of 97. That was set back in 1964 with afternoon thunderstorms expected. A high of 96. Friday, a very hot one indeed. Expected high temperature of 100. For SeavilleRightNow.com, this is Marshall Emmert.

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1: 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So go ahead, say that field's wetter than a bullfrog's pocket. 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
1: Humid with variable clouds tomorrow and an afternoon thunderstorm expected in the area. A high of 85. Thursday, times of clouds and sun with the temperature approaching a record high of 97. That was set back in 1964 with afternoon thunderstorms expected. A high of 96. Friday, a very hot one indeed. Expected high temperature of 100. For SeavilleRightNow.com, this is Marshall Amert.

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1: Humid with variable clouds tomorrow and an afternoon thunderstorm expected in the area. A high of 85. Thursday, times of clouds and sun with the temperature approaching a record high of 97. That was set back in 1964 with afternoon thunderstorms expected. A high of 96. Friday, a very hot one indeed. Expected high temperature of 100. For SeavilleRightNow.com, this is Marshall Amert.
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0: weather in Seaville Country.
1: Humid with variable clouds tomorrow and an afternoon thunderstorm expected in the area. A high of 85. Thursday, times of clouds and sun with the temperature approaching a record high of 97. That was set back in 1964 with afternoon thunderstorms expected. A high of 96. Friday, a very hot one indeed. Expected high temperature of 100. For SeavilleRightNow.com, this is Marshall Amert.

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0: and in the arena with Rush. Look at that. We have doubled the population of females at a Rush show.
1: This is actually in their concert.
0: Yeah, they opened a show with this.
1: With South Park?
0: Yep.
2: That's fun.

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3: Here's what's making news this morning. A petition has been drafted demanding full accountability and transparency from Albemarle Schools regarding Wednesday's arrest of Hollymead Elementary School staffer Michael Swinney on 11 felony counts related to allegations of sex crimes on children. The petition posted on iPetitions.com by a user named ACPS Accountability later shared anonymously in the Facebook group Charlottesville Magical Mamas Monday afternoon. Charlottesville City Council set to hear about three schemes costing between $40 and $60 million for an early learning center on grounds of Walker Upper Elementary. There's a work session this afternoon where city leaders are leaning toward a $51.8 million project. With House passage, Congress has approved a $70 billion

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1: 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UVA's boasted multiple All-Region selections in each of the last six seasons. Gracia landed first team as an outfielder, Kappa guarding second team as a pitcher. His first campaign on grounds, Gracia hit 354, 14 home runs, 48 RBIs, and led the Cavs in batting average, slugging percentage, runs. Out of the bullpen, Kappa went 2-2 with a 2.70 ERA and an ACC leading 11 saves in 26 appearances.
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3: Warmer, more humid conditions today. We'll see mostly cloudy sky, scattered showers and thunderstorms as temperatures today get up to 86. Things start to quiet down a bit tonight. Lows around 72, and then hot, humid conditions Thursday. Scattered showers, thunderstorm chance. Highs around 96. I'm David Rogers in the 29 News Weather Center.
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1: We've been to both Carolinas, seen a big Montana sky, driven up and down the coast a few times, London, Paris, paradise. But ain't got much memory of the scenes, come to think I missed them all.

0: 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In the beginning, God created the heaven and the earth. And God said, let there be light. And there was light. And God bless all of you on the good earth.
1: No proceeding.
2: Let's get this show on the road.
3: Miss the old hump day camel.
4: Name the product.
3: Geico.
4: All right.
3: Wasn't it?
4: I don't know. I don't remember.
3: I think so. Man.
4: There are very few really good commercials that stand out anymore to me. Do you know the clap on, clap off was a huge failure?
3: The actual product?
4: Yes. It had a huge, everyone knew about it, the commercials and all. But what happened was the lights would come on and off with other noise. It wasn't a clap. It was a certain decibel.
3: Yeah.
4: So if someone yelled or whatever, or there was like a bang, or it would go on and off. So the lights were going on and off at the wrong times. So people were like, I don't like this.
3: Oh, wow. It's nice to have Alexa in the house. You just walk in.
4: That's way better.
3: Hi, honey, I'm home. And does all the lights and turns on my TV and
4: watches
3: puts
4: you
3: coffee
4: shower.
3: On.
4: Listens to all your conversations. That's pretty cool.
3: It was a Camel and Geico 2013, and he had a name.
4: I don't know.
3: What name do you think the Geico Camel? Because we all just called him Geico Camel. Mike.
4: I don't know. Mike?
3: Caleb.
4: Oh, Caleb.
3: Yeah.
4: Oh, anyway, thank you.
3: There you go. We've all learned something.
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0: I've recently switched from eating venison to eating pheasant. Absolute game changer.
1: Paige says to two drunk guys who are about to get into a fight, one draws a line in the dirt and says, "You cross this line, I'll punch you in the face." That was the punchline.
0: Devin tweets, "My wife asked me to get her one of those drinks, you know, the ones with the name on it, her name on it, while I was at the store today, so I did. I bought her a can of Monster."
1: Hey now. All right, got a good tweet. Tag us. We'll see it. At Big D and Bubba.
2: Tweet, tweet. That's tasty tweet.
3: Big D and Bubba's tasty tweet.
2: Tweet, tweet.
3: Those tasty tweets.
2: Tweet, tweet.
4: And that's today's Big Delicious and Bubba Tasty Tweets.

0: But like, what time does that stop in the morning?
1: And what time is it at?
0: Like 6 a.m.
1: That's a 6
0: a.m. The guy is out there mowing. And I get it. You want to go and mow before it gets hot or whatever. But the point is, I mean, you still have dew on the grass. The grass is laying down. You're going to get uneven mowing.
1: Well, maybe that's how you, maybe that's
2: you go tell him that.
1: You just go tell him that.
2: That's
1: go, hey,
2: actually
1: man,
2: a great way to approach
1: even,
2: it.
1: Yeah, don't even say anything about the time. You just go, hey, man, I'm a huge grass mower myself. And I must say, I enjoy hearing you get up early and do it at 6 a.m. However, did you realize that you're getting uneven mowing?
0: I made the same mistake. I mean, it's very apparent. Look at your yard.
1: See how it is over there? And before you go over there, take some scissors and kind of cut it somewhere.
0: Okay,
1: bad.
0: Yeah, I can
1: so
0: do that.
1: So it looks
0: that.
1: Bad, whatever.
0: He's got cameras, though.
1: Yeah, okay. Anyway, that's the way you do it. You come at him from love.
0: So,
1: from love.
0: So it's a compliment
2: from
0: sandwich.
2: A fellow.
1: Yes.
0: From a fellow yard mowing
2: mohead?
0: Enthusiast.
1: Yeah, you're mohead.
0: A fellow mohead. I like that.
1: Mm-hmm.
3: For the record, noise ordinances are usually 9 p.m. to 7 a.m.
0: Oh. Ooh.
2: Yeah.
1: What are you, the mayor? How do you know that?
3: I looked it up.
1: Oh, okay.
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5: 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The headliner this week is Mariana Bell, bringing upbeat, soulful pop rock to the stage. And opening at 5:30 will be Chloe Esther. However your Friday looks this week, this is how it should end. 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
1: Here's what's making news this morning. A petition has been drafted demanding full accountability and transparency from Albemarle Schools regarding Wednesday's arrest of Hollymead Elementary School staffer Michael Swinney on 11 felony counts related to allegations of sex crimes on children. The petition posted on iPetitions.com by a user named ACPS Accountability later shared anonymously in the Facebook group Charlottesville Magical Mamas Monday afternoon. Charlottesville City Council set to hear about three schemes costing between $40 and $60 million for an early learning center on grounds of Walker Upper Elementary. There's a work session this afternoon where city leaders are leaning toward a $51.8 million project. With House passage, Congress has approved a $70 billion ICE funding package. News at CBOWRightNow.com. I'm Jay Hart.
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1: 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Gracia landed first team as an outfielder, Kappa garnering second team as a pitcher. His first campaign on grounds, Gracia hit .354, 14 home runs, 48 RBIs, and led the Cavs in batting average, slugging percentage, runs. Out of the bullpen, Kappa went 2-2 with a 2.70 ERA and an ACC leading 11 saves in 26 appearances.
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3: Warmer, more humid conditions today. We'll see mostly cloudy sky, scattered showers and thunderstorms as temperatures today get up to 86. Things start to quiet down a bit tonight. Lows around 72, and then hot, humid conditions Thursday. Scattered showers, thunderstorm chance. Highs around 96. I'm David Rogers in the 29 News Weather Center.
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1: If you got a Google Home device, hey, we are just one little spoken word away. Just say, okay, Google, play Siebel Country.

0: It's our buddy James Otto. Check out his music. He's awesome. And just got started loving you. Morning, we're Big D and Bubba.
1: But what's the flag thing that you're wanting to bring up?
0: All right, so we have Flag Day coming up, 4th of July, all that kind of stuff. There is a program that you can request a flag to be given to you or gifted to you, one of the flags that has been flown over the United States Capitol. It's called the Capitol Flag Program, and basically you have to contact your representative or senator and put the request in through them. But the point is, you can do it. And they'll give you a certificate of authenticity. They'll tell you, like, even special days. Like, sometimes it'll be Thanksgiving. It'll be Christmas.
1: So they
0: it'll
1: have
0: be
1: a, whatever. They put a different flag up every day?
0: Every single day. Sometimes multiple different flags.
1: Oh, wow. We have some of the flags that were given us from our guys, you know, like, flying.
0: Yeah.
1: They'll fly over.
0: Right here.
1: Yeah.
0: This one flew over Afghanistan.
1: Yeah. That's kind of a neat thing. Whoever came up with that was pretty brilliant, because it comes with like a certificate or whatever. Mm-hmm. And just another, it's

Thomas Rhett and Jordan Davis. Ain't a bad life. 1-800-667-8686. Good morning. You're waking up with Big D and Bubba. It's time.

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1: Here's what's making news this morning as the city looks at what to do with the encampment under the Free Bridge. Charlottesville police report they've been at the encampment since just before 5 this morning for a death investigation there. No other information available other than to expect a heavy police presence around the Ravana Trail this morning. A petition drafted demanding full accountability and transparency from Albemarle Schools regarding Wednesday's arrest of Hollymead Elementary School staffer Michael Swinney on 11 felony counts related to allegations of sex crimes on children. Superintendent Matt Haas will be meeting with the community at 6 o'clock tonight at Hollymead. And with House passage, Congress has approved over $70 billion of ICE funding by reconciliation for the remainder of the Trump administration. News anytime, SevilleRightNow.com. I'm Jay Hart.
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0: He hit 354, 14 home runs, 48 RBIs, and led the Cavs in batting average, slugging percentage, runs. Out of the bullpen, Capo went 2-2 with a 2.70 ERA and an ACC-leading 11 saves in 26 appearances.
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2: Warmer, more humid conditions today. We'll see mostly cloudy sky, scattered showers and thunderstorms as temperatures today get up to 86. Things start to quiet down a bit tonight. Lows around 72, and then hot, humid conditions Thursday. Scattered shower, thunderstorm chance. Highs around 96. I'm David Rogers in the 29 News Weather Center.
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0: I Can't Love You Anymore. 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
1: Hey, I just renewed my TSA pre-check.
0: Yes.
1: And so I think I'm good to go for a little while.
0: Did you do it through Clear or how did you do it?
1: Yeah, I did.
0: You're going to love Clear.
1: Yeah, I didn't know any. I was just like, I hope I'm doing this right.
2: What's the difference?
0: Before you still had to kind of do the pre-check was just like having to go through the normal line, but it's usually shorter. Mm-hmm. Well, that has gotten to be the standard. So now it's not much shorter than the other ones. Clear is the new short way. And you just walk up and literally, I mean, you're giving up a lot of privacy. You're letting it scan your face, but you walk up and it goes boop, and you go, okay, good, done. And you go through, and that's pretty much it.
2: Okay. You know who else scanned my face? Disney World.
0: Everybody scans.
1: My phone every time I open it.
2: Yeah, right. I open it. Yeah, you're right.
0: So, again, well, I told you, I'm not saying don't do it because I have it, obviously. Yeah. I love Clear.
1: Do you guys have those, real ID? True ID?
0: Yeah.
2: I have a real ID. Yeah.
1: Real ID.
2: I have pre-check, but I didn't know Clear was going to be that much quicker.
0: I thought everybody had, whenever you do your renewal. Okay. Definitely do that.
2: Okay.
0: And it's, and check your credit card stuff because that's how I also got a thing. I got like a rebate for doing Clear with my credit card.
2: Oh, handy tip.
0: So, yeah, it was like.
1: I'm sorry. I needed this more about me. Do I need to get the real ID thing?
0: You haven't done it?
2: You haven't done it?
1: No, I just told you guys that.
2: Wait.
1: 30 seconds ago.
0: How did you get.
2: No, wait. But what? You have Clear.
1: Yes.
2: But you. You still need to show real ID at TSA.
1: Dang
2: so
1: it.
2: I feel like Clear is not going to be doing? A benefit. They're still going to pull you out.
0: Why have you not done this?
2: Yeah, I'm confused.
1: Because
2: if your license didn't work.
1: I'm so you don't imagine.
0: I mean,
1: you
0: at this imagine. Point, there is no excuse.
1: Oh, is there not?
0: None.
2: Okay, there's a lot of people who have done the background check for Clear. Shouldn't that be enough? I mean, I'm kind of with D on this one. I don't know why. Like,
1: all right, so
0: I'm
1: just another dumb thing I have to
0: I'm
1: have?
0: I'm trying to think if I actually
1: need it.
0: Have to
1: I have
0: pull
1: my ID.
0: Out.
1: I have my license. What? Why do I need anything else?
0: Okay, you know what? You're good to go. You don't even need your real ID.
1: Really?
2: Oh, wait, you have a passport.
0: I was going to say, bring your passport.
2: Yeah, you have a passport. You're good.
0: Your passport is the same kind of.
1: You can look at that and go, well, this guy is much better shape than you. This isn't. Why don't you have your real ID?
3: 1-800-667-8686. 1-800-667-8686. Big D and Bubba will be right back.
0: Hey, it's Big D and Bubba. 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

0: Combs, and we're Big D and Bubba.
1: Game four of the NBA Finals tonight. Am I the only one that gets bugged by all the celebrities that get front row seats?
2: Oh, I hate it.
3: It rubs me the wrong way.
1: Well, it does me too.
0: Courtside.
1: And it's just like, I don't know.
2: I know there's some, you've got the lifelong diehards in there, and I'm fine with that.
1: Me too.
2: But then you have the ones that obviously are there to be on TV, to be photographed, who don't care. Yeah. And it's a fashion show. It drives me insane.
1: Yeah, me too. How much are those? Do they just get those tickets, or do they have to pay for them? What do you think?
3: I think Spike Lee said that his tickets were worth like $500,000.
2: They're worth that, but did he pay it? Probably not. I believe the celebrities get comped because...
0: Yeah, they're celebs.
2: That's my understanding.
0: Yeah, it makes it the it play. Like, in other words, if the team gives up, you know, let's say they give up 25 tickets per game to sit courtside to these people that, you know, are always going to get their picks in the tabloids and all that kind of stuff. Here's so-and-so courtside.
2: I don't pay a ton of attention to basketball, but I can tell you what Kylie Jenner was wearing when she was sitting there a couple weeks ago, or I know about Tina Fey and the man spreading. So
0: and Travis and Taylor.
2: Yeah, Travis.

0: Oh my gosh, Bo,
1: what?
0: It's so good.
1: Am I gonna like it more than the berry? More than the glow motion?
0: It's so good. They're sweet, full of energy. They're fun. It's delicious.
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2: Here's what's making news this morning as the city looks at what to do with the encampment under the Free Bridge. Charlottesville Police report they've been at the encampment since just before 5 this morning for a death investigation there. No other information available other than to expect a heavy police presence around the Ravana Trail this morning. A petition drafted demanding full accountability and transparency from Albemarle Schools regarding Wednesday's arrest of Hollymead Elementary School staffer Michael Swinney on 11 felony counts related to allegations of sex crimes on children. Superintendent Matt Haas will be meeting with the community at 6 o'clock tonight at Hollymead. With House passage, Congress has approved over $70 billion of ICE funding by reconciliation for the remainder of the Trump administration. News anytime, SeaboRightNow.com. I'm Jay Hart.

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8: 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UVA's boasted multiple All-Region selections in each of the last six seasons. Gracia landed first team as an outfielder, Kappa guarding second team as a pitcher. His first campaign on grounds, Gracia hit .354, 14 home runs, 48 RBIs, and led the Cavs in batting average, slugging percentage, runs. Out of the bullpen, Kappa went 2-2 with a 2.70 ERA and an ACC leading 11 saves in 26 appearances.
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10: Warmer, more humid conditions today. We'll see mostly cloudy sky, scattered showers and thunderstorms as temperatures today get up to 86. Things start to quiet down a bit tonight. Lows around 72, and then hot, humid conditions Thursday. Scattered showers, thunderstorm chance. Highs around 96. I'm David Rogers in the 29 News Weather Center.
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0: This year, America celebrates 250 years of independence, and Charlottesville played a role in that story. Here, visionaries helped shape a new nation. At Monticello, Thomas Jefferson drafted the words that declared all people are created equal. Charlottesville's courage, ideas, and commitment to liberty helped spark a revolution that still inspires us today. As we mark America's 250th, we celebrate not just history, but the spirit of Charlottesville, where freedom was written and where its ideals still live on.
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0: D and Bubba, 1-800-667-8686. 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
1: So our guy that the guy from Germany who's in the United States to go, he's trying to make his way across to Houston to go watch Germany play for the World Cup, which starts tomorrow, by the way. Anyway, he was at Auburn yesterday. They had some kind of game. They play like a friendly soccer game. The entire stadium was packed. He went to a Buc-ee's yesterday, blew his brain.
2: Oh, that's great.
1: He was like, oh my gosh, this is a gas station and it's, you know, Buc-ee's. But my favorite, still a shaver, so at Auburn, you have the war eagle and they have that eagle that flies inside the stadium. For those who don't know, before a game, it's a real
0: eagle.
1: It's a real eagle and it's trained and it flies inside the stadium and everyone goes nuts and crazy and it lands a guy's arm. This guy's from Germany, and he puts, this is the craziest thing I've ever seen. There is an eagle flying around the stadium.
3: America.
1: As there's American flags flying, lights are flashing,
0: anthem,
1: a B-52 flies over.
0: What is this thing right here that you have
1: seen? Oh, just him just talking, just him experiencing it. He's just like... This is the craziest stadium I've ever been to, and I've been to a lot of ones. He said this is the most, quote, the European mind can't comprehend this moment of my life.
2: Oh, he would have a hard time on a Saturday during football season.
1: You just go around America in the fall to football games.
3: German football and college football, that's as close as it gets between the two.
1: Yeah, that's fun. But, dude, how about this? How about a good high school rivalry on a hot Friday night anywhere in America.
3: They have no idea what to do with that.
0: So whenever I used to host exchange students, my daughter from Germany would also, both of them actually, the Italian one too, they were both like, this is just like the movies.
1: With because all the cheerleaders
0: they,
1: and
0: they,
1: stuff?
0: They're like, they were both like blown away. They're like, there are real cheerleaders in America. They thought it was like a mermaid. I mean, they'd never seen that before.
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0: Hill Country, another 92 in a row, and another key word for the Colby Cooper and Jacob Paul Allen Show coming up in just a few. My name's Uncle Paulie at the crib in Milton. We've got a contractor doing a little work for us, rebuilding the deck, putting on a screen porch for us. An old boy was moaning last week because he had to bring his skid steer back for like one little task. I get it. Off-road diesel, all gas, expensive these days. 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

0: Weather in Seaville Country.
1: Mostly cloudy, shower, thunderstorm chance today. Warm and more humid. We'll get up to about 86. For tonight, things start to quiet down. We'll see partly cloudy skies, still pretty humid with patchy fog. Lows around 72 and hot, humid conditions for Thursday. Shower, thunderstorm chance, highs in the mid-90s. I'm David Rogers in the 29 News Weather Center.
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up to about 86. For tonight, things start to quiet down. We'll see partly cloudy skies, still pretty humid with patchy fog, lows around 72, and hot, humid conditions for Thursday. Shower, thunderstorm chance, highs in the mid-90s. I'm David Rogers in the 29 News Weather Center.

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Hoping you'll join us at the You Oughta Know Show with Jacob Paul Allen and Colby Cooper. JPA from Nelson County, Colby Cooper from Texas. Both of them putting on a doozy of a show at the Jefferson next Friday night. You want to go to the show? Your keyword is Colby, K-O-L-B-Y. Get that entered by midnight.

0: back in Scott Stadium. We shall wait and we shall see. And while we wait, some free country concerts for you to go to. How about James Tamelkoff with Trace Nixon? 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

If prayer is a part of your day, you might want to throw one Justin Moore's way. He announced on social media, I guess it was Monday, he's stepping away from touring for a short period to focus on his health. Here's Dustin Lynch, Seaville Country.

Coming up Friday morning at 9, an old friend and me and Mrs. P's go-to 5th Street Station's own Timberwood Tap House will be half off at SevilleLocalDeals.com. I took a ride by there last night because Joe, the owner, said, dude, you got to come by and check out the new screens on the patio. Well done, bro. The patio, by the way, is dog friendly too, and they've got the new screens out on the patio. You got World Cup starting. I think it's tomorrow, definitely in full swing with USA playing on Friday night. Why not enjoy the patio and get it done half off? 5th Street Station's very own Timberwood Tap House. $50 gift cards are only $25 and only while they last, which is maybe an hour, Friday morning, 9 a.m. SevilleLocalDeals.com.

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4: Mostly cloudy, shower, thunderstorm chance today. Warm and more humid. We'll get up to about 86. For tonight, things start to quiet down. We'll see partly cloudy skies. Still pretty humid with patchy fog. Lows around 72 and hot, humid conditions for Thursday. Shower, thunderstorm chance. Highs in the mid-90s. I'm David Rogers in the 29 News Weather Center.

0: Your chance to cool off with a cold beverage is coming Friday night after work. 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

Thank you, Jordan Davis. They go bar none on 92.7 Seville Country. Happy to put on another You Ought to Know show next Friday night at the Jefferson Theater. 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

Coming up at 120, another 92 in a row, and another keyword with the 92 in a row ticket window to get you in free for the Seville Country You Ought to Know show next Friday at the Jefferson with Colby Cooper and our buddy JPA, Jacob Paul Allen from Nelson County. 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

0: Another 92 in a row and another keyword for next Friday's Seville Country You Ought to Know show with Colby Cooper out of Texas, Jacob Paul Allen, a.k.a. JPA out of Nelson County. It's going to play the Jefferson. You can get in on our guest list with the next keyword. It's coming up when we crank up 92 in a row in just a few. Have you ever been to the Nook on the downtown mall? If the answer is yes, you have a Nook story. We were talking about this off the radio the other day here at the Charlottesville Media Group. Anybody that's gone has a story. And I will share that my Nook story is every good day drinking date with Mrs. Pauly before she was Mrs. Pauly started with the Bacon Bloody Mary at the Nook. She lived in Fredericksburg. I lived here. Weekends were special. We always started our weekends without the kids at the Nook with the Bacon Bloody Mary and a bad to the bone breakfast, courtesy of the Nook. Now, don't think of the Nook about just breakfast. It's a quick, easy in and out lunch on a weekday, too. Breakfast, lunch, or brunch. It's served at the Nook. Been doing it since 1951. You can get it done half off. 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

Montgomery Gentry and a Seville Country throwback. Opening up the 92 in a row ticket window here in a few songs. If you want to get on our guest list for the You Ought to Know show next Friday at the Jefferson with Colby Cooper and JPA. Yeah.

day, Potts Farm was a place to go. Load a truck up, hit the dirt road. Jumped a barbed wire, spread the word. Light the bonfire and call the girls. King and the Can and the Marlboro Man. Jack and Jim were a few good men. 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And all this small town, he said, she said. 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Man, that talk is getting old. You better mind your business, man. Watch your mouth. 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I'm tired of talking, man. Y'all ain't listening. Them old dirt

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Sounds mighty nice right about now, somewhere on a beach, Dierks Bentley. Although, I'm not complaining about the little bit of rain we got today. My name is Morgan. Welcome to your ride home, your 92 in a row ticket window. Also good. 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
1: Mostly cloudy, shower, thunderstorm chance today. Warm and more humid. We'll get up to about 86. For tonight, things start to quiet down. We'll see partly cloudy skies. Still pretty humid with patchy fog. Lows around 72 and hot, humid conditions for Thursday. Shower, thunderstorm chance. Highs in the mid-90s. I'm David Rogers in the 29 News Weather Center.
0: If this one takes you somewhere, don't fight it. 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

Seville Country Throwback from Garth Brooks, 92.7 Seville Country, and your 92 in a row ticket window. 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

0: It's not only a Wednesday, but a National Iced Tea Day here at 92.7 Seville Country, otherwise known as Wednesday for most of us. We crave the iced tea. Do you say iced tea with a D or just iced tea? Gosh, never thought I'd have that kind of debate. Seville Country.
1: 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Mama and daddy put their roots right here, cause this is where the car broke down.

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0: 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Ella Langley gave some people some words of motivation. May this motivation help your Wednesday too.
1: You are good enough today. The fact that you woke up this morning made you good enough for today. The fact that we have a God that loves us is why you are good enough today. You will always be good enough. You will always be good enough. And that's what I try to remind myself. I'm preaching to myself up here. That's what if I wake up and feel like, I don't know if I can do this today. Yes, I can. Yes, I can, because this is what I was put on this earth to do. And that's what I'm going to wake up and do. And I'm going to wake up with confidence and do it. And I'm going to be grateful that I've been given the opportunity to stand up here tonight in front of this crowd and sing the songs and get to do the thing that I've always wanted to do in this life.
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4: 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And opening at 5:30 will be Chloe Esther. 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
13: Do Crohn's disease or ulcerative colitis symptoms keep coming back? 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

Boys around here, Blake Shelton, 92.7, Seville Country, and your ride home. What's good? Coming up in minutes, a woman is telling you it's never too late to accomplish a lifelong goal. We'll talk more after Vincent Mason.

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More on this story and your phone calls coming up next. 434-220-2392. For now, what's good? A 72-year-old grandmother fulfilled a lifelong dream by graduating from George Mason University after decades of putting her education on hold to support her family. Her name is Irma Garcia. She's a single mom who worked multiple jobs her whole life, but recently she returned to school.

0: Portland earned her degree in public administration. She says completing her degree brought her immense joy, and she says it proves it's never too late to achieve your goals. 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
4: Weather in Seaville Country.
5: Mostly cloudy, shower, thunderstorm chance today. Warm and more humid. We'll get up to about 86. For tonight, things start to quiet down. We'll see partly cloudy skies. Still pretty humid with patchy fog. Lows around 72 and hot, humid conditions for Thursday. Shower, thunderstorm chance. Highs in the mid-90s. I'm David Rogers in the 29 News Weather Center.
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there's Greene County people, and there's Fluvanna County people. But guess what? You're all our people. 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

0: 92.7 Seville Country. My name is Morgan. It's your ride home. This is kind of scary. Weekly ER visit rates for tick bites in the state of Virginia are the highest they have been since 2017.
1: I got into my private bathroom. I was able to go to my private part. And yes, I took care of it myself.
0: MacGyver.
1: And then there was another time on the other part.
0: The butt.
1: The workings. Yeah.
0: You got to get someone to do that for you.
1: Huh?
0: Man, that's love right there.
1: My neighbor loves me.

0: So it appears the ticks are crawling. 92.7 Seville Country. There have been more tick bite calls for the ER and since 2017, according to the CDC in the entire state of Virginia. Where's the weirdest place you have spotted a tick on you?
1: It's usually the normal spot.
0: Mm-hmm.
1: Like armpit. I hate ticks.
2: Mm-hmm. But I don't know that I ever found somewhere weird.
0: Well, the first person that said that she didn't find anything weird found it on her armpit. I found that kind of weird.
2: Oh, yeah, armpit, that's kind of weird.
0: Yeah. So what say you?
2: I found one like in the back of my head.
0: Oh. So it was like sore for a while, and then someone looked through your hair, and then they saw the tick, and you probably freaked out, right?
2: No, it wasn't even sore. I was just like trying to put my hair up, and I just felt a little bump. Like it was very early when I caught it.
0: Oof.
2: I can't even. They give me the heebie-jeebies. I'm not a fan.
0: Every time I put my hair up, I just get the feeling that there's a tick.
2: Yeah, you know the struggle, right? That long, luscious hair that you got.
0: Luxurious hair, yes.
2: Yeah.
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4: 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And opening at 5:30 will be Chloe Esther. However your Friday looks this week, this is how it should end. 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
7: Yeah, those prices may sound like a sweet deal, but when it comes to the exterior integrity of your home that you've invested hundreds of thousands of dollars in, and in some cases millions, a sweet deal with the power of pressure wash will destroy the quality of your structure, making window seals, sidings, decks, and more at risk for repair and replacement. 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

0: 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Big Mama, standing at 6'7" tall, Colby's Crew Rescue in Keswick, doing the good work on this large horse.
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0: 92.7 Seville Country. Goes without saying, we got a lot of fundraisers in Central Virginia and the Valley, but this particular fundraiser, well, this is a whole nother level in the form of a challenge on the Blue Ridge Parkway. Full story after Chris Jansen.
1: Prettiest girl I'd ever seen. 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

0: Another 92 in a row ticket window set to open up here in minutes. Your next shot at winning tickets to see Colby Cooper and Nelson County's Jacob Paul Allen at the Jefferson Theater next Friday night. 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Did you hear about the Charlottesville cyclist who's taking fundraising to a whole new level? Ed Kwasnik is attempting an Everesting challenge. That's riding the same Blue Ridge Parkway climb over and over and over until he racks up 29,029 feet of elevation gain. That's the height of Mount Everest. Granted, it won't be as cold as Mount Everest, but everything else will be on fire. The effort, of course, is to raise money for Charlottesville Community Bikes. Best of luck, Ed. We're rooting for you. 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
1: 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I remember so many tastes and smells around that table. 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Like my new Stickley table.
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3: Your Charlottesville forecast for tonight, we'll see partly cloudy skies, some patchy areas of fog, still pretty humid, overnight lows around 72, hot humid conditions for Thursday, we'll get up to 96, shower thunderstorm chance, more of the same Friday, afternoon highs around 97. I'm David Rogers in the 29 News Weather Center.
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Farm Aid is going to be in Virginia Beach for the first time on September 26th. Got Neil Young, a lot of Red Dirt guys.

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1: Your Charlotte's real forecast for tonight, we'll see partly cloudy skies, some patchy areas of fog, still pretty humid, overnight lows around 72, hot humid conditions for Thursday, we'll get up to 96, shower thunderstorm chance, more of the same Friday, afternoon highs around 97. I'm David Rogers in the 29 News Weather.
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You should hear her talking to her mama on the phone. I love it when she raps to

0: 92.7 Seville Country. Thanks for making the switch. My name is Morgan. You ever make a statement that you fully, hardcore believe in, and you follow up with the words, I will die on this hill? Here's some statements I believe about Charlottesville. We'll see if you agree or not with I will die on this hill. There is no such thing as light rain on Route 29. It's either dry or chaos. I will die on this hill. You don't just meet at the dairy market. You coordinate it like a military operation. I will die on this hill. Someone always says, it's not that bad today, right before everything gets worse. I will die on this hill. Do you agree that UVA game days turn the entire city into one big, slightly chaotic celebration? And it kind of rules. Then I will die on this hill. And finally, I believe that every stoplight on 29 South around Hydraulic is personally timed to test your patience. And I will die on this hill. Do you agree? Seville Country.
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2: 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And opening at 5:30 will be Chloe Esther. 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

92.7 Seville Country. It is at its highest since 2017 in the state of Virginia, and it's kind of nasty. We'll explain more in minutes what to look out for in your phone calls, too, after New Country from John Morgan. Seville Country.

0: 92.7 Seville Country. My name is Morgan. Thanks for making the switch. Music on the way from our friend Morgan Wallen. Faith Hill on the way, too. Did you hear about this? Weekly ER visit rates for tick bites in the state of Virginia are the highest they have been since 2017.
1: I got into my private bathroom. I was able to go to my private part. And yes, I took care of it myself.
0: MacGyver.
1: And then there was another time on the other part.
0: The butt.
1: The workings. 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
0: Gotta get someone to do that for you.
1: Uh-huh.
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4: Your Charlottesville forecast for tonight, we'll see partly cloudy skies, some patchy areas of fog, still pretty humid, overnight lows around 72, hot humid conditions for Thursday, we'll get up to 96, shower thunderstorm chance, more of the same Friday, afternoon highs around 97. I'm David Rogers in the 29 News Weather Center.
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2: Like armpit. I hate ticks.
3: Mm-hmm. But I don't know that I ever found somewhere weird.
4: Well, the first person that said that she didn't find anything weird found it on her armpit. I found that kind of weird.
3: Oh, yeah, armpit, that's kind of weird.
4: Yeah. So what say you?
3: I've found one like in the back of my head.
4: Oh. So it was like sore for a while, and then someone looked through your hair, and then they saw the tick, and you probably freaked out, right?
3: No, it wasn't even sore. I was just like trying to put my hair up, and I just felt a little bump. Like it was very early when I caught it.
4: Oof.
3: I can't even. They give me the heebie-jeebies. I'm not a fan.
4: Every time I put my hair up, I just get the feeling.
3: Yeah, you know the struggle, right? That long, luscious hair that you got.
4: Luxurious hair, yes.
3: Yeah.

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1: Tailgates in Louisa, sunsets in Nelson, back roads in Orange. 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

Mitchell Tenpenny, the truth about you. The truth about me is I'm thrilled to be here with you once again here as we try to get over the hump together. Adam Hawes here hanging out. Hope you got those keywords ready. We got your chance at Colby Cooper tickets. We've also got new country, Zach John King. Now

92.7 Seville Country. Riley Green changed my mind. Going to be one of the judges, or the coach, I guess I should say, on The Voice next season. No stranger to the show. He appeared performing with one of the previous contestants in a live finale, but he gets to sit in the chair where if you press the button, you spin. I think that's a pretty big win. Zach Brown Band, Jimmy Buffett. Gonna

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1: Your Charlottesville forecast for tonight, we'll see partly cloudy skies, some patchy areas of fog, still pretty humid, overnight lows around 72, hot humid conditions for Thursday, we'll get up to 96, shower thunderstorm chance, more of the same Friday, afternoon highs around 97. I'm David Rogers in the 29 News Weather Center.
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That's a throwback, but here's a little something newer. Kane Brown and Marshmello. New truck, big leg.

0: Don't tell on me. It's Jason Aldean on 92.7 Seville Country. You have got a little bit of time remaining tonight. 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

92.7 Sebo Country, George Burge, Luke Bryan, ride. 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How about that trip? 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